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Thanks for at least sending it down preheated. It doesn't seem to bother the natives, though. 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

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Flibidibabib, blip. 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

says, it's not you, it's me. I need a little time, a little space, a place to find myself again, you know. Oh yeah, I know goodbye when I hear it. She smiles, but her heart's already out there.